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4: 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In West Bennet Hills, some traffic lights are flashing yellow on Castle Hill Road at Highs Road. That's affecting traffic in all directions. We've had some delays coming up through East Lakes on Southern Cross Drive after an earlier breakdown. Ongoing roadworks at Oxford Falls slowing down the Wakehurst Parkway between Oxford Falls Road and French's Forest Road. In the Blue Mountains at Mount Victoria, the Great Western Highway remains closed in both directions. The diversion will take you along Chipley Road and Darling Causeway through Bell. It adds 30 minutes to your trip. Whether you're moving, decluttering your home or office, or heading overseas, let Storage King help you start your new chapter. Stuff it. Live more. Search Storage King today. That's traffic on Smooth 95.3.
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5: 95.3. I'm Marianne Harris. Good morning. There are grave concerns for dozens of Australians missing after a flash flood pummeled villages near the Nepal-Tibet border. It's believed the disaster was triggered by an avalanche of ice and rock. At least 150 people are confirmed dead, with the toll sadly expected to rise. Assistant Foreign Affairs Minister Matt Thistlethwaite has told News 24 DFAT is working to confirm the welfare of Aussies in the region.
6: It's an area that's quite popular in the Himalayas for pilgrims to visit, and we understand that there may be a number of Australians who are part of those tours to that region.
5: Meanwhile, Prime Minister Anthony Albanese has extended his deepest sympathies to those affected by the disaster. The federal government is expected to release details of its new immigration policy next month. The Australian reports new restrictions would be placed on international students and their family members under the plan. Meta, the parent company of Facebook and Instagram, has agreed to a $24 billion settlement over claims brought by 47 US states that its platforms harmed children. The deal requires Meta to introduce certain rules for teenage users, including daily limits and nighttime blocks. Australians with gynaecological cancer are being encouraged to share their experience with uni students in a bid to shape the next generation of healthcare professionals. CEO of the oncology group, Caitlin Francis, says it will help the 19 women diagnosed every day.
7: Hearing about people who've lived with those experiences really helps bring the learning to life. They help future doctors, nurses and other healthcare professionals understand not just the disease, but the person behind the diagnosis and the impact that cancer can have on every part of their life.
5: And it seems Australians are returning to overseas long-haul travel after a bumpy couple of months following the war in the Middle East. This comes as data from Flight Centre shows a spike in lucky travellers happily booking flights to the US, UK and Europe. Sport and South star Jai Arrow says he won't be able to control his emotions when he leads his side in the final two rounds to bring up 100 games for the club. He also gave fans a harrowing update on his MND battle, admitting he can't run anymore but will happily walk onto the field, no doubt, he says, in tears. The Parramatta Eels are reportedly eyeing off a Blues Origin star as he approaches free agency. A play could be made for Bradman Best should he remain unsigned by Newcastle on November 1. And Alex de Minaur has been named to lead the Davis Cup team against Poland in Brisbane next month.
3: Smooth weather.
5: cloudy with the chance of showers. We're heading for tops of 19 degrees in the city and 19 at Penrith. Mostly sunny with light winds tomorrow, seeing a top of 20, and partly cloudy on Saturday and 19 degrees. And that's the latest on Smooth 95.3.
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0: So much talent. Michael Jackson, want to be starting something. That's Smooth FM's Feel Good Work Day. Thank you very much for being here. G'day, it's Ty. Are you going to get into some spring cleaning a little early this weekend? You can, and we can provide a fantastic soundtrack for that. Melissa Doyle, Richard Wilkins, David Campbell, they will be here playing your feel-good music and heaps of it too. Nice to be able to sort cupboards to that kind of thing. 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

0: 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Don't start now. G'day, it's Ty. If I was to ask you what your favourite Christmas movie is, I'd hazard a guess that it might be Love Actually. 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And Bogart from the More Music Breakfast Show is giving you a couple of tickets to that. 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
6: 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On the M4 motorway at Blacktown, a truck has broken down. It's eastbound at Reservoir Road. There's a breakdown at Pymble on the Pacific Highway. It's blocking two southbound lanes at Livingston Avenue. There's only one lane getting through. Marsden Park has been quite busy this morning on Richmond Road from South Street towards the M7. At Seven Hills, busy on Old Windsor Road past Powers Road both ways. 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
4: The home of more music and less talk. This is Sydney's number one feel-good music station. Good morning, I'm Maham Kashani. The PM is extending his deepest sympathies to those affected by deadly flash flooding, which has hit the border of Nepal and Tibet. Footage shows villages, roads and buildings being swept away by muddy water in the Himalayan border region. More than 150 people are dead and hundreds more unaccounted for, including 34 Australians. The Himalayan Guiding Australia Group's Sean Pierce says the areas affected are popular with tourists from around the world.
8: I've got staff there I'm trying to locate, but it's not surprising to have a lot of Australians there, particularly the main village, Sobri Beezy, was the main village at which people depart to go on the Langtang trek.
4: The Albanese government will cut Australia's annual refugee intake by a third. It's understood the government will reduce the current annual refugee quota next financial year. The reduction isn't part of the immigration overhaul being considered by Cabinet, but is part of the government's overall strategy to cut net overseas migration. Meta, which owns Facebook and Instagram, has agreed to restrict American teenagers' use of its platforms as part of a $24 billion settlement with US states that accused it of harming children. While denying wrongdoing, Meta says it will introduce stronger age verification measures and daily usage limits. And English actor Tim Curry, best known for starring in film musical The Rocky Horror Picture Show, has died at the age of 80. Curry was also known for his roles in Annie and Home Alone 2. His cause of death isn't yet known, but he suffered health concerns following a stroke in 2012. Updating sport. Parramatta is set to make a massive play for New South Wales centre Bradman Best should he remain on the open market come November 1st. Best could demand up to $1 million to switch clubs, having been locked in extended talks with the Knights. The Broncos host the Storm at Suncorp to launch round 26 tonight. A new kickoff rule will be trialled in their game. Under the change, the team that concedes a try will have the option to restart by either kicking off or receiving the ball. And Mitch Stark has overtaken Jaspreet Bumrah as the best test bowler in the world on the International Cricket Council's rankings.
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4: Cloudy with a slight chance of a shower, 19 the top. Mostly sunny tomorrow, 20. Partly cloudy Saturday, mostly fine Sunday. And that's the latest on Smooth 95.3.
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0: I got many more feel-good songs to get on for you. G'day, it's Ty Frost as we head towards lunch. And if you need an excuse to grab a burger, it is National Burger Day today. 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Let me take you back to the music. This is beautiful. Vanessa Carlton, 1,000 Miles. 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
1: 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Hello, it's Ty. If you're taking part in the Sydney Marathon on Sunday, all the best. I know you'd want to pass on your thanks to all the volunteers, the course marshals, people at the drink station, medics, the bandage teams, and everybody that comes out and supports what you're trying to achieve. 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

0: 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Hello, it's Ty Frost. There we go. That's the morning done and dusted. Hope you can stay with me for the afternoon. And I've got some huge news that I'm allowed to reveal in a few minutes. Can't wait to share that with you. Stick with me. This is Smooth.
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14: Sydney's traffic on Smooth 95.3.
7: Major roads will close on Sunday for the Sydney Marathon from North Sydney to Kingsford, including the Harbour Bridge, Western Distributor and Anzac Parade. Details at livetraffic.com. In top right, a bus has broken down on Devlin Street. It's southbound approaching Victoria Road. We had a breakdown on the M4 motorway approaching Reservoir Road in Prospect, but that's moved off now and traffic's making really good time again. Bit of roadwork around, it's affecting traffic at Norwest on Norwest Boulevard between Windsor and Old Windsor Roads. Crews on site until 2:30 this afternoon. 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
17: Good afternoon, I'm Heidi Tiltons. Fears are growing for a group of Australians caught up in the devastating floods and landslides in Nepal. US-based tour operator Himalayan Glacier has revealed it's lost contact with 10 Australians from a group of 15, which includes two boys aged 11 and 14 believed to be travelling with their parents. Prime Minister Anthony Albanese admits it's proving difficult to get information with dozens of Australian citizens caught up in the disaster.
18: At this point, there are 34 Australians who are missing. Nepal, you know, is a developing country. It doesn't have the resources that an event like that would have in Australia. So information is difficult.
17: Qantas is warning airfares could remain higher as soaring fuel prices and other aviation costs continue to squeeze the airline. The national carrier has unveiled its annual earnings report, revealing its fuel bill alone jumped by $610 million. CEO Vanessa Hudson admits passengers are not likely to see much price relief in the short term.
19: Fares have had to increase because the cost input from the higher fuel price has been significant, and particularly significant for Qantas International. What we're just really focused on is making sure that we're continuing to deliver on-time performance right across the network.
17: Pharmacists are calling on the federal government to freeze the cost of general PBS prescriptions at $25 until 2030. Aussies have saved more than $1.4 billion on medicines since the co-payment cuts began in 2023, but the Pharmacy Guild warns the $25 cap will start rising with inflation from January unless the government steps in. Farmers are warning eggs could become a luxury product if the H5 bird flu spreads across the country. The Farmers Federation is warning businesses will collapse if the virus were to spread to the egg and poultry meat industry. As yet, there haven't been any detections of H5 in commercial poultry flocks or the agricultural sector. And Beyoncé is digging deep to help victims of Colombia's devastating earthquake. The superstar has personally donated $1 million to relief efforts, which will go towards food and housing for some of the hardest hit communities. Updating sport, and the penultimate round of the NRL kicks off tonight with a dead rubber between last year's grand finalists, the Brisbane Broncos and the Melbourne Storm. The match will trial the controversial kickoff change, giving the team which concedes points the option of receiving the ball back. West Coast superstar Harley Reid will miss the first two games of 2027 after failing to have his two-match ban for a dangerous tackle overturned. And Chris O'Connell has advanced to the final round of qualifying for the US Open.
14: Smooth weather.
17: Partly cloudy this afternoon, getting down to 10 degrees tonight. A sunny day on the way tomorrow with a top of 20. Looking further ahead, mostly sunny on Saturday and Sunday. Right now in the city, it's 17 degrees. It's 16 in our west, and that's the latest on Smooth.
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0: Good afternoon, you're with Ty Frost. I've got some exciting news. Bruno Mars is bringing the Romantic Tour to Accor Stadium March 4 and 5. 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I should play you some Bruno right now.

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20: 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The M5 flowing freely westbound with around 15 minutes of travel time from the Kingsgrove main tunnel exit through to Preston's. The M7 all clear southbound through Cecil Hills past Elizabeth Drive. Parramatta Road slow both ways through Granville past Woodville Road. Roads Concord Road busy both on and off the ride bridge. 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
21: 95.3. Good afternoon, I'm Heidi Tiltons. Australia is sending more foreign affairs officials to Nepal as dozens of Australians remain missing in the wake of devastating floods. Entire villages, roads and bridges have been destroyed after a massive chunk of ice broke off a glacier, triggering an avalanche and a catastrophic flash flood along the Nepal-China border. 34 Australians are believed to have been on hiking tours in the region and remain unaccounted for. Foreign Minister Penny Wong says access and information remain difficult given the scale of the disaster.
22: We are urgently seeking to confirm the welfare and whereabouts of Australians, and we will be in touch with their loved ones as soon as we have any confirmed information that we can share.
21: Qantas has reported a 13.1% drop in its profit after the Middle East conflict triggered a spike in the cost of jet fuel. The Flying Kangaroo is blaming the war with Iran for a $420 million hit to earnings, as it reported an underlying pre-tax profit of $2.06 billion. South Australia's Premier has doubled down on his comments about Australia's migration intake as the federal government prepares to unveil its visa policy. Peter Malinauskas argues it's simplistic to suggest we can just turn off the tap, claiming we still need migrants to do various jobs. He's told the Bush summit we need to have a sensible debate about the issue.
23: What good have we actually achieved here? Meanwhile, fruit's falling on the ground because we don't have pickers. We're missing out on opportunities in the hospitality sector in regions because they're frankly more exciting places to visit than most of our cities because we don't have people working for us. I mean, it's madness.
21: American teenagers are facing new daily limits and other restrictions on Facebook and Instagram. It's after parent company Meta agreed to pay the equivalent of $24 billion Aussie dollars following a landmark trial in the US. And Dolly Parton fans have turned to her music in their millions following her death. The country icon clocked up more than 19.8 million streams yesterday, her biggest day ever on Spotify. That's a staggering 1,300% jump in just 24 hours. Updating sport, and Alex Diminor has been named to lead the Davis Cup team against Poland in Brisbane next month. The Big Bash teams are now free to recruit for the coming summer with the contract embargo officially lifted, and the PGA's season-ending tournament will tee off tonight with the top 30 golfers from the season competing for a first prize worth $10 million US dollars. Scottie Scheffler is the favourite to take the event in Atlanta, while Aussies Adam Scott and Minwoo Lee have also qualified.
19: Smooth weather.
21: Mostly sunny this afternoon, getting down to 10 degrees tonight. Blue skies tomorrow with a top of 20. Looking further ahead, mostly sunny on Saturday and Sunday. Right now in the city, it's 17 degrees. It's 18 in our west, and that's the latest on Smooth.
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0: Speaking about Westfield, I forgot to mention Westfield Chatswood. Thank you so much to the great crew there for making Smooth your number one choice to feel good to. Hello, Simon Dingaz here. It's Thursday. Love the vibe. Almost a Friday. So let's start some non-stop music right now with Shure's Believe.
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0: is an old school disco favourite, isn't it? And more of that, please. Tomorrow night from 7, all right, commercials out, disco in, non-stop for 2 hours. It's Smooth's old school disco, Sydney. Simon Dugas here. More music with less talk in a sec. A fiery song coming up from Alicia Keys. Let's have some hot chocolate together as well and more.
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0: 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Hot Chocolate too before that, You Sexy Thing. How could say? It's coming up to 2 o'clock. Sunshine tomorrow and it'll continue across the weekend. Let's grab that smooth news with Heidi next. 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
18: 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Traffic on the M5, flowing freely westbound with around 15 minutes from the Kingsgrove main tunnel exit through to Preston's. The M7 all clear southbound through Cecil Hills past Elizabeth Drive. Parramatta Road very slow both ways through Clyde past James Roos Drive. Roads, Concord Road seeing some minor delays both on and off the ride bridge. It's spring season at freedom. Save 20 to 50% off all sofas. 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That's traffic on Smooth 95.3.
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1: Good afternoon, I'm Heidi Tiltons. Two young boys are amongst more than 30 Australians missing after a devastating mudslide in Nepal, with the federal government sending specialist DFAT staff to assist with search and rescue efforts. The death toll has passed 160 after walls of icy mud slammed into buildings and destroyed villages on the Nepal-China border. Two foreign tour groups have confirmed Australian hikers were in the affected area. Prime Minister Anthony Albanese describing the disaster as horrific.
2: People would have seen some of the footage, which is a truly horrific event. Our thoughts are with all those who'll be concerned about their loved ones today.
1: Geelong has been slapped with a $140,000 fine over its controversial concussion deal with defender Jake Colajasny. The AFL found the Cats breached league rules by failing to disclose the agreement, which sought to shift responsibility for any future brain injury onto the player. Qantas says its profit results show Aussies still have a strong appetite for travel, but admits the Middle East conflict has hit its bottom line. The Flying Kangaroo's underlying pre-tax profit has fallen 14% to $2.06 billion after its fuel bill came in $610 million higher than expected. But Chief Executive Vanessa Hudson says domestic travel was still relatively resilient.
7: Qantas Domestic had its best on-time performance in 7 years. In June, Qantas Domestic was one of the most on-time airlines in the world, including international.
1: A telco employee has been charged after allegedly selling customer information to criminal groups. Queensland police have tipped off their New South Wales counterparts about a 30-year-old man they say unlawfully accessed customer records through his employment. And Nicole Kidman and Sandra Bullock have worked their magic on the red carpet in London, the pair reuniting almost three decades after the original Practical Magic for the world premiere of the cult movie's highly anticipated sequel. Updating sport, and the St George Illawarra Dragons are hoping to bury Manly's slim finals hopes tomorrow night. The Sea Eagles kept themselves mathematically alive with an upset win over the Knights in round 25. Dragons coach Dean Young says stopping Tom Trbojevic will be the key.
19: When Turbo's back, you're always worried about him because he's one of those players that make everyone in the team feel better about themselves, and we need to make sure that we've got him shored up first.
1: Round 26 kicks off tonight with the Broncos hosting the Storm, and LIV Golf has entered hibernation, laying off a majority of its staff until it secures funding for a reboot.
17: Smooth weather.
1: Mostly sunny for the rest of the afternoon, getting down to 10 degrees tonight. Blue skies tomorrow with a top of 20. Looking further ahead, mostly sunny on Saturday and Sunday. Right now in the city, it's 18 degrees. It's 19 in our west, and that's the latest on Smooth.
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0: 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Just a reminder, tomorrow with loads of sunshine, Bogart's back for Friday. It's a celebration day here at Smooth. 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

0: one of the beautiful songs, isn't it? Casey and JoJo, All My Life, here on Sydney Smooth FM with Simon Degas. And I do remember at the time, I think his name was JoJo Haley, who wrote the song. At the time, he wrote it for his young daughter to give her some inspo. How beautiful is that? Speaking about inspiration, let's pick up the pace, Sydney. More music and less talk with Boney M, and we're about to break free.
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0: true, isn't it? Everybody wants to rule the world. And a Kremlin favourite before that, Boney M. Rasputin from Smooth's Old School Disco, Sydney. You're all VIPs, your invite tomorrow night from 7. It's party time. We'll celebrate the weekend in fine style. And we've got sunshine tomorrow too, which is good news. It all starts at 5:30. Your local breakfast with Bogart Trellis. More music breaky. All right, news is coming up at 3 with Heidi. 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
15: 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Congestion in Homebush West for Centenary Drive southbound approaching Arthur Street. About 20 minutes for the M2 westbound from the Lane Cove Tunnel all the way through to the M7 merge. Some usual congestion in Chatswood for the Pacific Highway both ways at Fuller's Road, heavier for southbounders. And slowing in Kingswood for Parker Street south towards Nepean Hospital. 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Aldi, good different. That's traffic on Smooth 95.3.
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22: 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Good afternoon, I'm Heidi Tiltons. The Foreign Minister has indicated the number of Australians missing after a devastating mudslide in Nepal could be higher than they currently believe. Penny Wong says the current figure stands at 34, with many of the missing Australians embarking on hiking tours and pilgrimages. 1,000 people are still missing after the wall of icy mud decimated roads and villages. Senator Wong says the government's immediate priority is finding the missing Australians.
23: I think it is well known that this area is not only people are not only go there for trekking and but also for spiritual reasons, so you would anticipate that the foreign nationals who were in the region would have been there for a variety of those reasons.
22: Qantas has posted an underlying profit of just over $2 billion despite taking a major hit from soaring fuel costs. The airline's fuel bill jumped by $610 million, with CEO Vanessa Hudson saying Qantas responded by adjusting fares and cutting back capacity. But there's little sign of relief for travellers, with fuel costs expected to remain high for the foreseeable future. Victoria's Premier has refused to say when he was first made aware of a secret public transport tax. Ben Carroll has promised to abolish the 1% levy, which was introduced in January last year. The Auditor General revealed 60% of the revenue was set to be poured into the suburban rail loop, but the government claims the plan never went ahead. Pet owners are being warned to keep cats and dogs away from sick or dead wildlife as bird flu continues to spread across Australia. H5N1 mainly affects birds, but authorities say cats and dogs can also become infected, usually after eating or coming into contact with infected animals. And some of the biggest names in entertainment are paying tribute to Tim Curry following his death at the age of 80. His Rocky Horror co-star Susan Sarandon, along with Carol Burnett, Kiefer Sutherland and Christopher Lloyd are among those remembering the legendary actor.
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22: Updating sport, and the Geelong Cats have been fined $140,000 by the AFL over a secret concussions waiver. They failed to lodge the variation to Jake Colajasny's contract, which reduced their exposure to legal risk. Plenty of eyes will be on tonight's NRL Grand Final rematch between the Broncos and the Storm, despite both being out of finals contention. The match will trial the proposed kickoff change, allowing the team which concedes points to elect to get the ball back. And Aussie Sally Fitzgibbons has been eliminated from the Fiji Pro by five-time world champion Carissa Moore.
10: Smooth weather.
22: Partly cloudy this afternoon, getting down to 10 degrees tonight. Sunny tomorrow with a top of 20. Looking further ahead, mostly sunny on Saturday and Sunday. Right now in the city, it's 20 degrees. It's the same in our west. Now let's see what's leading tonight's stories on Nine News.
0: Thanks, Heidi. I'm Mark Burrows in Nine News. Flood disaster in the Himalayas. At least 34 Australians among hundreds missing. Qantas profits take a hit fuelled by the war in the Middle East. We hear from the Coogee shark attack hero, a Sydney petrol price warning from the NRMA, and can Tom Trbojevic help mastermind a Manly miracle and scrape into the finals? Nine News, your news nightly at 6 on 9 and 9 Now.
2: Does it really matter if Fran finds the right lamp for the change room? All that matters is trying on clothes that look good. That you don't bang your elbows when you put on clothes. That the lighting's gentle, that your reflection's kind. And that you don't find yourself looking at shadows under your eyes. Instead of clothes. At Amex, we know why Fran spent too long finding the right lamp. Because it matters.
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0: She's sensational. She'll be in Sydney soon. Olivia Dean, before that, UB40, they're here next May. And, of course, our disco queen before that, Kylie Minogue, I should say Madonna's bestie on Sydney's Feel Good Thursday station, Smooth FM. Thank you for listening. Simon Degas here. Could be on that busy school run, or maybe you've left work and you're heading home. That feels good with more music and less talk to keep you company shortly. Some disco action with Stars on 54 and a load more, but first...
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2: 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A 35-minute run time for the M5 westbound from the airport tunnel all the way through to Casula at the Hume Highway. A bunch up in Liverpool for the Hume Highway southbound towards Hoxton Park Road. That is traffic back to the Cumberland Highway at the Orange Grove Shops. Heavy in Homebush West for Centenary Drive southbound approaching Arthur Street, and busy in Drummoyne for Victoria Road citybound approaching Lyons Road. 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
15: 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A crawl to Cremorne for Military Road, westbound towards the Warringah Freeway. That's setting traffic back to Spit Road past the Mossman Junction. Heavy out of the city in Wynyard for the Western Distributor south into Darling Harbour. A busy run for the Eastern Distributor from the Harbour Tunnel south through to Moore Park. Peak hour traffic for the M4 westbound from the Asheville Tunnel west through to Marylands. More power, less emissions. BYD Sea Lion 7 Premium. $54,990 drive away with free on-road costs for a limited time. 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
16: 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Good afternoon, I'm Heidi Tiltons. Fears are growing for a group of Australians caught up in devastating floods and landslides in Nepal. US-based tour operator Himalayan Glacier Adventures has revealed it's lost contact with 10 Australians from a group of 15, which includes two boys aged 11 and 14 believed to be travelling with their parents. More than 1,500 people are missing after river levels rose up to 9 metres in a matter of minutes. Prime Minister Anthony Albanese admits it's proving difficult to get information with dozens of Australian citizens caught up in the disaster.
17: At this point, there are 34 Australians who are missing. Nepal, you know, is a developing country. It doesn't have the resources that an event like that would have in Australia. So information is difficult.
16: Hundreds of thousands of Aussie office workers are a step closer to having work from home rights written into their award. The Fair Work Commission has backed changes covering clerical and administrative employees nationwide following successful union push. The final rules are still being worked out. Pauline Hanson has clashed with Nationals leader Matt Canavan, accusing him of treating her and One Nation as irrelevant. The pair have gone head-to-head at the Bush summit over Barnaby Joyce's defection to One Nation and the Coalition's former support for net zero. The One Nation leader says Australia's Conservative parties need to work together.
18: Our enemy now, and I'm telling you who's ruining this country, is the Labor Greens. That's why we, as a Conservative side, have to start working together, stop knocking me, having a go at me, and start saying, it's not about us, Matt, it's about the people out there.
16: Pharmacists are calling on the federal government to freeze the cost of general PBS prescriptions at $25 until 2030. Aussies have saved more than $1.4 billion on medicines since co-payment cuts began in 2023, but the Pharmacy Guild warns the $25 cap will start rising with inflation from January unless the government steps in. And there's been another twist in the legal battle between Blake Lively and Justin Baldoni. A US judge has ordered Baldoni and his studio to pay the actress around $400,000 in legal fees after he lost his defamation claim against her. But it's a fraction of the more than $8 million Lively had been seeking.
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16: Updating sport, and the penultimate round of the NRL kicks off tonight with a dead rubber between last year's grand finalists, the Brisbane Broncos and the Melbourne Storm. The match will trial the controversial kickoff change, giving the team which concedes points the option of receiving the ball back. West Coast superstar Harley Reid will miss the first two games of 2027 after failing to have his two-match ban for a dangerous tackle overturned, and Chris O'Connell has advanced to the final round of qualifying for the US Open.
13: Smooth weather.
16: Partly cloudy this afternoon, getting down to 10 degrees tonight, sunny tomorrow with a top of 20. Looking further ahead, mostly sunny on Saturday and Sunday. right now in the city. It's 20 degrees. It's the same in our west. Now let's see what's leading tonight's stories on Nine News.
19: Thanks, Heidi. I'm Mark Burrows in Nine News. Flood disaster in the Himalayas. At least 34 Australians among hundreds missing. Qantas profits take a hit fuelled by the war in the Middle East. We hear from the Coogee shark attack hero, a Sydney petrol price warning from the NRMA, and can Tom Trbojevic help mastermind a Manly miracle and scrape into the finals? Nine News, your news nightly at 6 on 9 and 9 Now.
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0: I think it could be a long journey home. Well, there's an upside. You can think about your weekend plans on this Thursday afternoon. It's Simon Diaz here, and I'm going to make your journey home a lot better too. 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

0: 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Party on the roads. Let's check it out. Then it's more music and less talk to get you home with the M People. Love Phil Collins. And how about a feel-good fave from George Harrison?
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2: 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Prospect on the M4, a multi-vehicle pile-up eastbound at Clunies Ross Street, blocking lane 3. That's setting traffic back to Reservoir Road. Some westbound traffic as well due to usual peak hour delays. Those delays back into the Ashfield Tunnel. Heavy for the M5 westbound from King George's Road to the Moorbank at Moorbank Avenue. Save up to 50% with a family bundle at Sydney Zoo. That's two adult and two kids day tickets for just $110. Book now at sydneyzoo.com. That's traffic on Smooth 95.3.
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0: That is a great song. Fellow Smoothie loves it too. 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
21: 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In Prospect on the M4, a multi-vehicle accident eastbound approaching Clunes Ross Street at sideline on the breakdown lane, setting traffic back near the M7. In St. Mary's on the Great Western Highway, a broken down bus eastbound just past Australia Street, sitting in lane 1. And in Chatswood, Archer Street at Albert Avenue, traffic lights flashing yellow. Worried about rising fuel costs but don't have anywhere to plug in? 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That's traffic on Smooth 95.3.
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23: 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Good afternoon, I'm Heidi Tiltons. Australia is sending more foreign affairs officials to Nepal as dozens of Australians remain missing in the wake of devastating floods. Entire villages, roads and bridges have been destroyed after a massive chunk of ice broke off a glacier, triggering an avalanche and catastrophic flash flooding along the Nepal-China border. 34 Australians are believed to have been on hiking tours in the region and remain unaccounted for. Foreign Minister Penny Wong says access and information remain difficult given the scale of the disaster.
24: We are urgently seeking to confirm the welfare and whereabouts of Australians, and we will be in touch with their loved ones as soon as we have any confirmed information that we can share.
23: An Aussie law firm is now investigating potential action against Meta over alleged links between the platforms and harm to children. A major settlement in the US has seen Facebook and Instagram's parent company agree to impose new safety restrictions on teen accounts after multiple states sued over alleged addictive and harmful design features. Craig Alsop from Shine Lawyers says the firm is now working with a US litigator.
25: He secured the results in a California claim earlier this year that really, we think, led to the outcome announced overnight. So we'll be taking advantage of his expertise, really accelerating our investigation.
23: Qantas is warning airfares could remain higher as soaring fuel prices and other aviation costs continue to squeeze the airline. The national carrier has unveiled its annual earnings report, revealing its fuel bill alone jumped by $610 million. CEO Vanessa Hudson admits passengers are unlikely to see much price relief in the short term.
26: Fares have had to increase because the cost input from the higher fuel price has been significant, and particularly significant for Qantas International. What we're just really focused on is making sure that we're continuing to deliver on-time performance right across the network.
23: A Telstra employee has been charged after allegedly selling customer information to criminal groups. Queensland police tipped off New South Wales detectives about a 30-year-old man they say unlawfully accessed customer records at work. It's alleged the information was used to commit fraud against a number of victims. And Beyonce is digging deep to help victims of Colombia's devastating earthquake. The superstar has personally donated $1 million US to relief efforts, which will go towards food and housing for some of the hardest hit communities.
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23: Updating sport, and Alex Dimonor has been named to lead the Davis Cup team against Poland in Brisbane next month. The Big Bash teams are now free to recruit for the coming summer with the contract embargo officially lifted, and the PGA's season-ending tournament will tee off tonight with the top 30 golfers from the season competing for a first prize worth $10 million US. Scotty Scheffler is the favourite to take the event in Atlanta, while Aussies Adam Scott and Minwoo Lee have also qualified.
22: Smooth Smooth weather.
23: Clear skies tonight, getting down to 10 degrees. A sunny day on the way tomorrow with a top of 20. Looking further ahead, mostly sunny for Saturday and Sunday. Right now in the city, it's 17 degrees. It's 18 in our west. Now let's see what's leading tonight's stories on Nine News.
0: Thanks, Heidi. I'm Mark Burrows in Nine News. Flood disaster in the Himalayas. At least 34 Australians among hundreds missing. Qantas profits take a hit fuelled by the war in the Middle East. We hear from the Coogee shark attack hero, a Sydney petrol price warning from the NRMA, and can Tom Trbojevic help mastermind a Manly miracle and scrape into the finals? Nine News, your news nightly at 6 on 9 and 9 Now.
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2: Oh, this is always such a good photo of a Thursday to be in. It's not only so nearly the weekend, but, well, so nearly spring now too. Yep, our last Thursday of winter well underway. It's a good thought. Thanks for joining us. Byron, we'll be here this afternoon at Smooth FM. And back into playing some great songs to make it sound and feel good for you. Lisa Stansfield gets us back underway now. Smooth.

0: It's the amazing Madonna here at Smooth FM. Yeah, back at the charts in 2026 and writing about as high as she ever has. Just there, back to where it almost all began. Very early Madonna holiday, which I hope you enjoyed. With Byron Wibb here, driving you through the traffic home on a Thursday night. We'll go have a quick look at that. And then if you've had one of those days that's been a bit on the busy side, I've got a song on the way from Bob Marley that I think is going to hit the spot so well for you in a moment here at Smooth.
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2: 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Oakhurst on the M7. A build-up northbound approaching Richmond Road with a multi-vehicle pile-up that's blocking the two left lanes, setting traffic back through Rudy Hill. In Engadine on Heathcote Road, a broken-down bus westbound at Forum Drive, and a breakdown in Minchinbury for the M4 eastbound just past Archbold Road in the breakdown lane. Get 3K off select MY26.5 Everest, plus the first 5 general services free. 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

0: just that definitely make it sound and feel good for our run into a Thursday night at Smooth FM. I really enjoyed playing that. It's so good. With Byron Reid here this afternoon. Quick Smooth News update on the way in a moment. If you're in the car getting home soon after, you might want to get ready to wind the windows up. Even better if you've got a hairbrush handy. I think we'll all sing along with Journey's Don't Stop Believing. And along with that, I'll play some Britney Spears soon too here at Smooth.
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20: 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Oakhurst on the M7, a multi-vehicle pile-up northbound approaching Richmond Road, blocking the two left lanes. That's setting traffic back into Rudy Hill. Before that, in Eastern Creek on the M7, a truck and car collision northbound approaching Old Wargrove Road. North Sydney on the Warringah Freeway, we've got a breakdown northbound just below Mount Street, blocking a lane. Heavy traffic backing up behind it. The unpaid toll process has changed. Visit the eToll website to see what the changes mean for you. Go to myetoll.transport.nsw.gov.au. That's traffic on Smooth 95.3.
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21: 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Good evening, I'm Heidi Tiltons. Two young boys are amongst more than 30 Australians missing after a devastating mudslide in Nepal, with the federal government sending specialist DFAT staff to assist with search and rescue efforts. The death toll has passed 160 after walls of icy mud slammed into buildings and destroyed villages on the Nepal-China border. Two foreign tour groups have confirmed Australian hikers were in the affected area. Prime Minister Anthony Albanese describing the disaster as horrific.
22: People would have seen some of the footage, which is a truly horrific event. Our thoughts are with all those who will be concerned about their loved ones today.
21: Qantas has reported a 13.1% drop in its profit after the Middle East conflict triggered a spike in the cost of jet fuel. The Flying Kangaroo is blaming the war with Iran for a $420 million hit to earnings, as it reported an underlying pre-tax profit of $2.06 billion. South Australia's Premier has doubled down on his comments about Australia's migration intake as the federal government prepares to unveil its visa policy. Peter Malinauskas argues it's simplistic to suggest we can just turn off the tap, claiming we still need migrants to do various jobs. He's told the Bush summit we need to have a sensible debate about the issue.
23: What good have we actually achieved here? Meanwhile, fruit's falling on the ground because we don't have pickers. We're missing out on opportunities in the hospitality sector in regions because they're frankly more exciting places to visit than most of our cities because we don't have people working for us. I mean, it's madness.
21: Victoria's Premier has scrapped a secret public transport tax but has refused to say when he first became aware of the sneaky charge. Ben Carroll has apologised and promised to abolish the 1% levy, which Victorians have been paying since January last year. He was also the public transport minister when the levy was approved in 2021. And Dolly Parton fans have turned to her music in their millions following her death. The country icon clocked up more than 19.8 million streams yesterday. That's a staggering 1,300% jump in just 24 hours.
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21: Updating sport, and the St George Illawarra Dragons are hoping to bury Manly's slim finals hopes tomorrow night. The Sea Eagles kept themselves mathematically alive with an upset win over the Knights in round 25. Dragons coach Dean Young says stopping Tom Trbojevic will be the key.
25: When Turbo's back, you're always worried about him because he's one of those players that make everyone in the team feel better about themselves, and we need to make sure that we've got him shored up first.
21: Round 26 kicks off tonight with the Broncos hosting the Storm, and LIV Golf has entered hibernation, laying off a majority of its staff until it secures funding for a reboot.
19: Smooth weather.
21: Clear skies tonight, getting down to 10 degrees. A sunny day on the way tomorrow with a top of 20. Looking further ahead, mostly sunny for Saturday and Sunday. right now. In the city, it's 17 degrees. It's 18 in our west. Now let's see what's leading tonight's stories on Nine News.
0: Thanks, Heidi. I'm Mark Burrows in Nine News. Flood disaster in the Himalayas. At least 34 Australians among hundreds missing. Qantas profits take a hit fuelled by the war in the Middle East. We hear from the Coogee shark attack hero, a Sydney petrol price warning from the NRMA, and can Tom Trbojevic help mastermind a Manly miracle and scrape into the finals? Don't worry, you haven't missed the news. Start over on Nine Now, as soon as you're home.
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0: It's a nice reminder there's only days of winter remaining for the year. It's such a good thought with the warmth of Kokomo at Smooth FM, the Beach Boys way. Thanks for joining us, Byron Reid here. Hopefully that front door getting closer for you. 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

0: Well, now, that is one guy who certainly knows how to make you feel good. Bruno Mars, smooth ahead. And, well, I knew something was in the works today. He officially confirmed an Australian tour for the early part of next year too, the Romantic Tour. Starts in Perth on Feb 13. He moves on to Melbourne, Brisbane and Sydney in the early part of March next year. 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I'm also hearing, though, that we will have tickets for you to win on Smooth FM, and I'll let you know more about that as soon as I know what. Let's meanwhile check on that traffic home for you and see how that's travelling at Smooth.
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2: 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In Eastern Creek on the M7, a truck and car collision northbound approaching Old Wall Grove Road. After that, slowing for the M7 through Oakhurst, northbound approaching Richmond Road. An earlier accident setting traffic back into Ruby Hill. We've got a breakdown in Orchard Hills, the northern road, southbound approaching Frogmore Road. A polished man opens up, asks for help and shows up. Because when they do, everyone wins. Polished man, strong enough to care, end violence. 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That's traffic on Smooth 95.3.
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0: Yeah, well, you've definitely found the place for more music and less talk and nothing less than that here at Smooth FM. Nice to have you part of a Thursday night too, whatever you're doing for it. And as we head up towards 7 p.m. with Byron with here, and in a moment getting very smooth, Womack and Womack are on the way, and some legendary homegrown too. The Metal soon for you, Smooth.
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0: This is definitely the end of the week you want to be at, isn't it? The right end of the week now. Smooth FM. So nice to have you part of it too, whatever you're doing at the moment, with Byron with you here. And another great run of songs before we get very smooth with Womack and Womack. Let's play this from Donald Lewis now for you.

0: That is so smooth. A little new romance from Spandau Ballet. It's Smooth FM with Byron with you here playing you more music and I suck at a Thursday night. Hey, and at this end of the week, a reminder, tomorrow night we kick off the weekend in a great way with our smooth old school disco. It's every Friday night from 7. 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

0: certainly keeps sounding feeling good as we inch even closer now toward the weekend at Smooth FM. I know you're going to like that feeling on a Thursday night, don't you? So good. Byron with you here to keep you company. Thanks for having us on, whatever you're doing. And in just a moment, we'll keep the legends flowing. Queen and Bowie team up. One of my fave songs. And some George Michael next for you, Smooth.
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0: Yeah, and hi, it's Byron with you here at Smooth FM on the way into the darker, cooler end of a Thursday. Not for long, though. Spring underway next week. So good. And this song sounds great. George Michael now for you. And Amaysim.

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0: What a good song to play here at Smooth FM as we land ourselves in very much the right corner of the week now. Good for tonight too. Karen Daddo's in next, taking you through to midnight, playing you the most Thursday night music around here at Smooth. 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
16: Cam Daddo keeping your Thursday nights feeling fantastic. Three nights to go till the Sydney Marathon. Shout out to River, my son, who's been working so hard to get ready for his first. We are so proud. Got a whole bunch of songs to uplift and make you feel great on Smooth tonight, including the wonderful Kenny and Dolly Parton's Islands in the Stream and Celine Dion now. Think Twice.

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0: These are your feel-good nights right here on Smooth. It's Cam Daddo giving you the perfect wind-down with Brian Adams. Heaven, join you more music and let's talk next.
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0: Feeling good with Air Supplies, all out of love. 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

0: 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I'm Cam Daddo, sending strength to the teachers and the parents too, with Book Week wrapping up tomorrow. And even though there is so much work that goes on into making it happen each year, the passion that the kids get for reading certainly makes it all worth it. 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
0: Cam Daddo, loving your company for this, the final Thursday night of winter. Got a beautiful hour of music for you to enjoy. Music from MJ on the way. And this, well, this is a 4-minute pause moment we need. I love it. Sing along with me, Maroon 5 on Smooth.

0: More music, less talk. Maxi Priest, that's close to you. The best music continues shortly on Smooth with Shania Twain, who spoke a most beautiful tribute after Dolly Parton passed away yesterday. She said, "Dolly was a pure light sent from heaven. She was my songwriting teacher and hero of grace and humility." So much love for Dolly from such a wide group. They certainly broke the mould with her, didn't they? I'm Cam Daddo with a song that Shania wrote and poured her heart into, much the way Dolly did. "You're Still the One" is coming up next and only here on Smooth.
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0: 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It's the perfect way to wrap up Thursday. Cam Datto with plenty of feel-good faves towards the More Music Breakfast Show from 5:30 tomorrow morning. I'll leave you with this thought to start your Friday with Big Hope from Vincent van Gogh. Great things are done by a series of small things brought together. As always, make sure you dream big. I'm back from 9 o'clock tomorrow night, right after Smooth's Old School Disco. Bye for now.
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9: 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A breakdown has moved off from the southbound approach to the Harbour Bridge near Lavender Street in North Sydney. All lanes are back open. Traffic's doing pretty well for the most part across the city. Seeing a pretty good run for the M4, just slowing a little westbound from the Prospect Highway towards Reservoir Road. And on the M5, it's a 14-minute trip at the moment from the Hume Motorway to the M5 tunnel. 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
21: It's 5:30. Good morning. I'm Marianne Harris. The race is on to find 35 missing Australians after a mudslide pummeled villages on the Himalayan border of Nepal and China. The disaster has already claimed the lives of over 390 people, with over 1,500 unaccounted for. Two boys aged 11 and 14 are thought to be among the Aussies missing. More than 5,000 army and police personnel have joined the rescue efforts, with helicopters dropping emergency supplies to those trapped. Foreign Minister Penny Wong says information is limited.
22: I'm sure there are many Australians who are very concerned about friends or family who may be in this region. I would say to you at this stage, access and information are very limited given the scale of disaster. We will do our best to ascertain whatever information we can.
21: The PM has guaranteed Australia's refugee intake won't go backwards, contradicting plans confirmed by one of his own ministers. Home Affairs Minister Tony Burke's office has stated Labor plans to reduce the humanitarian intake next financial year by around a third. Anthony Albanese has told the ABC the quota of 20,000 refugees a year remains government policy. The Aussie man who admitted to a daylight rendezvous with a mystery woman on the driveway of a Balinese residential home has escaped jail. 27-year-old Billy Aspinall from Coolum Beach was caught on camera. If found guilty of committing an immoral act, he was facing up to a year behind Indonesian bars. The case was dropped after the homeowners decided not to press charges. He is, however, to be booted out of the country. And in case you haven't heard, superstar Bruno Mars is bringing his romantic tour down under. One of the biggest artists on the planet with 16 Grammy Awards and countless hits, Mr. Uptown Funk will play stadium shows across Australia and New Zealand in February and March. He warns us he's coming in hot.
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21: To sport on a historic night in the NRL, the kickoff rule was trialled at Suncorp Stadium, where the Melbourne Storm flogged the Brisbane Broncos on enemy turf 46-20. There are calls for Brisbane coach Michael Maguire to shape up or potentially be shipped out. Big Bash teams are now free to recruit for the coming summer, with the contract embargo officially lifted. UEFA is planning legal action against FIFA boss Gianni Infantino. Infantino's been under enormous pressure since a now-scrapped plan to sell stakes in the World Cup was announced last month. And the Matildas have confirmed a 2-game series against Colombia, the first of which to be played in Canberra in November.
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19: Smooth weather.
21: Mostly sunny with winds becoming southerly. We're heading for tops of 20 degrees in the city and 22 at Penrith. To the all-important weekend, partly cloudy tomorrow with a top of 19. Clear skies and sunshine on Sunday and 21 degrees. And that's the latest on Smooth 95.3.
24: It is chilly this morning. Thank you so much, Marianne. You mentioned Bruno Mars, of course, touring in March. We are very excited. In fact, we'll have tickets to give away just after 7:30 this morning. But welcome to Friday. Let's start the countdown to the weekend. The More Music Breakfast Show, 26 to 6.

Making the early starts easier. Sydney waking up to Xanadu, and of course a Friday. The mornings have been quite mild this week, but back to the chill. 10 degrees for Sydney, 6 for some of the outer suburbs. We do have areas of frost and fog as well, but sun is getting up earlier and earlier. 7 to 6, traffic and news ahead of more music.

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13: 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We're through of a crash in Ashfield on Parramatta Road at Liverpool Road. On the M5 at Casula, reports of a westbound breakdown just past Currajong Road. Traffic making good time, though. Citybound is getting from the Hume motorway to the M5 tunnel in around 15 minutes. A little bit of fog around this morning. It's affecting traffic in Kemps Creek along Mamre Road, Ludnam on the Northern Road, and there's a bit of fog at Marsden Park affecting Richmond Road. Want safer roads for all Aussies? 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That's traffic on Smooth 95.3.
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14: It's 6 o'clock. Good morning. I'm Marianne Harris. The deadly landslide at the border of Nepal and Tibet is being described as a Himalayan tsunami with scenes of utter devastation. The death toll stands at over 380, with almost 1,500, including 35 Australians, still missing. As rescuers race to search for those alive, extraordinary tales of survival are emerging, as are stories of immense loss, with many witnessing their family members being swept away. DFAT, meanwhile, is urgently working to confirm the welfare of our missing Aussies. The Northern Beaches School of a teenage girl who died at home this week has issued a statement as her death rocks the community. The principal wrote, "Out of respect, we're not identifying the student. We are aware of social media comments related to what's occurred, and we ask you to join us in respectfully mourning this tragic passing and honouring the wishes of the family and the law in this matter." The 16-year-old was found unconscious in her Eleanora Heights home and was flown to hospital, where she later passed away. Police are investigating the exact cause of death, believed to be sexually related. Australia's leading airline aims to save hundreds of millions of dollars by sending its fleet of much-loved double-decker jets into early retirement. Qantas will begin phasing out its A380s in 2028 instead of 2032, as it reported a sharp drop in profits stemming from the US-Israeli war on Iran. A 32-year-old man's been charged after drugs and a weapon were seized on the Central Coast. Officers raiding a unit at Copacabana said they found meth, cannabis and a replica pistol. He was refused bail to appear in court today. Detectives have now charged a 20-year-old Castle Hill man with allegedly possessing and soliciting child abuse material. And legendary country music queen Dolly Parton wasn't just a talented entertainer, she was a savvy businesswoman leaving behind an empire worth around $2.5 billion.
15: Linkt helps fix your unpaid tolls fast. 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
14: To sport, and the Brisbane Broncos are licking their wounds this morning after a thrashing from the Storm 46-20 at Suncorp Stadium. Bulldogs coach Cameron Seraldo is playing down his club's reported COVID crisis ahead of tonight's clash with Penrith.
16: We had a bit of influenza A go through the camp a couple of weeks ago, and that rocked some guys, so we were more testing for that. We kept them away from each other and back on deck yesterday and ready to go.
14: Preparations are underway for the Sydney Marathon as some 40,000 runners from 162 countries get ready to pound the pavement. And Aussie Sally Fitzgibbons has been eliminated from the Fiji Pro by five-time world champ Carissa Moore.
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2: Smooth weather.
14: Mostly sunny with winds becoming southerly. We're heading for tops of 20 degrees in the city and 22 at Penrith. To the all-important weekend, partly cloudy tomorrow with a top of 19. Clear skies and sunshine on Sunday and 21 degrees. And that's the latest on Smooth 95.3.
18: Thanks so much, Mary Angie. After a full week of work for many, the school runs, the busy schedules, appointments, the weekend just hours away. Bogart with you, so let's get your Friday underway. The More Music Breakfast Show. It's 3 past 6.

0: Whitney Houston for your Friday morning. We do have areas of fog, but sun is on the way. Just minutes from sunrise. Bogart with you at 6.15. Two more sleeps until the Sydney Marathon. It's nice to have Simon, the director, on the line. How's it all going?
1: Really well, thank you. Building up the event, last minute things kicking off, but we're feeling really confident and excited.
0: How good is this event for our city?
1: Oh, it's incredible. The amount of people it brings in from around the world, from interstate, but also for Sydney siders. And not only that, it's the benefits to businesses, to tourism, to all the above. It's just an exciting day, amazing atmosphere.
0: In just a few short years, it has grown because what started off with, what, 5,000 runners?
1: Yeah, started off with 5,000 runners and quickly grew to 13,000 to 23,000 and now 41,000 runners this year and probably, hopefully about 400,000 spectators on the day.
0: There'll be major road closures. Of course, motorists will have to use the harbour tunnel from early Sunday morning. What time does it all start?
1: Our race kicks off at 6.15 with a wheelchair elite race, and then we have our able-bodied athletes kicking off at 6.30. We go all the way through to 3.40 in the afternoon.
0: And of course, it all wraps up at the Sydney Opera House. Simon, good to talk to you.
1: Thank you very much.
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3: The hunt is on. Emmy Rossum stars in Furious, a gripping new thriller where an FBI agent's pursuit of a serial killer turns dangerously personal. Now streaming on Disney Plus. In Campbelltown, traffic lights are blacked out. Campbelltown Road at Chamberlain Street affecting all directions. Bit of fog around this morning. We're seeing it around much of Sydney's northwestern suburbs, including Seven Hills, Riverston, Marsden Park, and South Windsor. In Ashfield, reports of a crash. Parramatta Road has been slowing at Liverpool Road. Census night was Tuesday, the 11th of August. There's still time to complete. In the census, every answer matters. Authorised by the Australian Bureau of Statistics, Canberra. That's traffic on Smooth 95.3.
0: Thanks so much, Tim. It is looking good for your weekend plans as well. Hope you're doing well for a Friday 6.16.

Always a good feeling waking up to a Friday morning. Pet shop boys for the last day of the school week. Yes, there'll be a lot of children dressing up for book week parades happening across our city today. It's also the last home game for the Seagulls at Brookie tonight. The season fast coming to an end. 6:23, we're going to celebrate spring as well with a $300 Flowers for Everyone gift card right after the news.

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13: 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At Campbelltown on the Campbelltown Road, Chamberlain Street intersection, there's a set of traffic lights blacked out this morning. It's causing delays in all directions. At Peakhurst, we've had weather of a breakdown on Stony Creek Road, eastbound traffic affected just before King George's Road. On the M1 Pacific Motorway, traffic coming into Sydney from the Central Coast is making good time. It's a 15-minute trip from the Hawkesbury River Bridge to Wooronga. If you're travelling north towards the coast, though, there is a broken-down truck to watch out for near Joel's Bridge. It's in the left lane. 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
14: It's 6:30. Good morning. I'm Marianne Harris. The Red Cross says many of the villages and homes on the border of Nepal and Tibet were swept away in minutes as the desperate search for survivors continues. The number of Australians missing after the mudslide is 35, including two boys aged 11 and 14. The death toll has climbed to over 380, with more than 1,500 people unaccounted for. Travellers from almost 30 countries have been caught up in the disaster, including many completing a spiritual pilgrimage. New data shows Sydney was the only capital city to record an uptick in auction clearance rates last week. Just over half of all the homes to go under the hammer were sold over the weekend. But Cotality Head of Research Gerard Burge says he's tempering expectations.
15: It's really been kind of a sawtooth moving up and below the 50% mark. Certainly an improvement from quite weak conditions that we saw in kind of mid-July and mid-June, but still not overwhelmingly positive.
14: Authorities are renewing warnings of the growing risk posed by lithium-ion batteries, particularly where e-bikes, scooters, golf carts and power tools are stored. This comes after a blaze at the Chatswood Golf Course and Retirement Village took a whole week to extinguish. While the exact cause of the fire is still under investigation, the batteries are believed to be responsible. Plans to make personal locator beacons available to bushwalkers for free around the Natai National Park has been welcomed with open arms by the family of Lily Hooper. The Wallandilly Shire Council has pledged to establish the program alongside providing hikers with practical bushwalking safety information. This comes after the 18-year-old's body was found 8 days after she embarked on a bushwalk. And preparations are underway for the Sydney Marathon as some 40,000 runners from 162 countries get ready to pound the pavement. They'll run from North Sydney over the bridge to the Opera House. Motorists are being advised there will be massive road closures in place.
0: Linkt helps fix your unpaid tolls fast. 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
14: To sport, and the Storm have taken Brisbane down by a whopping 46-20 in their round 27 NRL game at Suncorp Stadium last night. To AFL, Carlton coach Josh Fraser is hopeful Will Haywood and Nick Haynes will be available for the Blues' wild card clash with Melbourne tomorrow night. They have ankle injuries from round 23 against the Bulldogs. And the Wallabies have named their squad for the Sunday's test against Argentina. Alan Alalatoa will step into the captaincy with regular skipper Harry Wilson out, paving the way for prop Isaac Kalia to make his return to the starting 15.
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12: Smooth weather.
14: Mostly sunny with winds becoming southerly. We're heading for tops of 20 degrees in the city and 22 at Penrith. To the all-important weekend, partly cloudy tomorrow with a top of 19. Clear skies and sunshine on Sunday and 21 degrees. And that's the latest on Smooth 95.3.
16: Thanks, Marianne. 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Welcome to Friday.

0: Such a great song ever. We played John Parr, Taylor Swift in there as well. The More Music Breakfast Show. Great to be a part of your Friday. Already the 28th of August. Yes, the night of the full Sturgeon Moon, which is peaking this afternoon. We've got singer Alex Warren at Afterpay Arena. And at Gledswood Hills this morning, Shelley, the weekend's almost here. Have you got plans?
1: I'm working for a couple of hours early in the morning, but the rest of the weekend, free.
0: Oh, and is it looking like spring in your area?
1: Absolutely. It's beautiful. Yeah.
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3: Ever wonder what it was like to make Jaws, the movie? The hilarious brand new smash hit play The Shark Is Broken has landed in Sydney. 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In West Hoxton, a crash on Cowpasture Road at Mano Avenue is causing extensive northbound delays. In Campbelltown, traffic lights are blacked out. Campbelltown Road at Chamberlain Street, that's affecting all directions. At Engadine on Heathcote Road, we've got slow southbound traffic with a crash just past New Illawarra Road, and at Peakhurst to break down Stony Creek Road, it's eastbound before King George's Road. 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Bob Jane T-Marts, they'll look after you. That's traffic on Smooth 95.3.
0: Well, good morning if you are just settling into your day or the commute. It's coming up to 6:45.

Simply Red for your Friday morning. If you're just settling into the home office or arriving at work, our city wrapping up the week with sunshine. How good is that? It is still a little foggy in some areas, but it is looking good for the thousands who will take part in the Sydney Marathon on Sunday. Tomorrow, of course, got the mini marathon, 10,500 people taking part in that. It's 7 to 7. Shortly, we'll have a smooth night out to see Love, actually, but traffic and news next.

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14: 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At Engadine, traffic recovering after an earlier southbound crash on Heathcote Road. There's some very heavy traffic past New Illawarra Road now. In West Hoxton, the crash has cleared from Cowpass to Road, but northbound traffic is still very slow approaching Mano Avenue. And there's heavy fog over much of Sydney's northwestern suburbs, including at Seven Hills, Riverston, Marsden Park and South Windsor. UniSuper's been helping Australians build great retirements for over 40 years and it's open to every Australian. Consider UniSuper's PDS and TMD on its website and your circumstances before making decisions because they haven't. 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
15: 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It's 7 o'clock. Good morning. I'm Marianne Harris. A Sydney family on a religious pilgrimage are among those 39 Australians missing after a deadly mudslide pummeled villages in Nepal. Thousands of rescue teams have been deployed to search for survivors after the glacial collapse tore through homes and bridges, leaving a scene of utter devastation. The death toll stands at over 400, with over 1,500 others missing. Members of the local Nepalese community gathered last night in Rockdale to pray for those missing. An organiser of the event says everyone is rallying together, with some even preparing to make the trip home.
16: So many people lost their life. It's condolence for them as well. This moment is so sad for us, for every Nepalese people, because like so many people is not contact.
15: That audio thanks to Seven. Health experts are warning Aussies to avoid DIY liposuction kits. This comes after a growing number of consumers are buying them online with disastrous results. The health risks are abundant, from infection to permanent scarring, nerve injury and numbness. They're tipping to always seek advice from your GP. Police have issued an urgent appeal for help to search for a 10-year-old boy who disappeared almost 2 weeks ago, prompting serious concerns for his welfare. Josiah Maharaj was last seen at Minto Railway station at 4 p.m. on August 14. Josiah is described as being of Maori or Pacific Islander appearance, of slim build, with black hair that's short at the front and long at the back. The US president has renamed Lake Ontario to Lake America amid his escalating trade war with Canada. Donald Trump has signed an executive order in the Oval Office, with the change now in effect. And Aussies heading to New Caledonia are being urged to exercise a high degree of caution due to the growing risk of civil disorder and violence.
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15: To sport, and Nathan Cleary is reportedly set to receive a record-breaking $6 million offer from the PNG Chiefs. The 28-year-old Panther star is off contract at the end of the 2027 season and is expected to receive a host of offers from various NRL clubs if he doesn't re-sign with Penrith before November 1. Tonight, the Seagulls go up against the Dragons, while in the later game, the Panthers take on the Bulldogs. In AFL, the Western Bulldogs will take on Collingwood tonight at Marvel Stadium, and the Matildas will face South American giants Colombia in two matches ahead of next year's Women's World Cup, with young talent a focus. The first game will be in Canberra on November 28.
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13: Smooth weather.
15: Mostly sunny with winds becoming southerly. We're heading for tops of 20 degrees in the city and 22 at Penrith. To the all-important weekend, partly cloudy tomorrow with a top of 19. Clear skies and sunshine on Sunday and 21 degrees. And that's the latest on Smooth 95.3.
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0: the Bee Gees from Saturday Night Fever, and actually the three-piece suit that John Travolta wore in that movie just sold at auction this week for around $280,000. 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
1: Oh, very foggy, cold and chilly.
0: And how are you starting your Friday?
1: Took the dog for a walk and, got my, all my jumpers on, took him for a walk and got ready and heading to work.
0: And the weekend you have to work?
1: No, the weekend I'll spend time with the family. So, just catch up on all your cleaning chores, ready for the following week.
0: Well, look, well done for getting through. I'm going to give you an invitation to a smooth night out to see Love Actually up on the big screen, along with a live orchestra playing all the wonderful songs from the soundtrack.
1: Oh, that's fantastic. That's just really awesome. Yeah, it'd be so nice.
0: You have a wonderful Friday and an even better weekend when it arrives. Take care.
1: Same to you. Thanks, Bogart.
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3: 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In Campbelltown, traffic lights are flashing yellow on the corner of Campbelltown Road and Chamberlain Street, affecting all directions. Quite a bit of fog across much of Sydney's northwest, including at Seven Hills, Riverston, Marsden Park, at the Windsor Bridge, plus over the M7 from Quakers Hill all the way through to the M2 at Bella Vista. At the moment, on the M7, traffic is getting from Richmond Road to the M2 in 19 minutes. The M4's a 28-minute run from Mulgoa Road to Church Street. 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That's traffic on Smooth 95.3.
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Really hope it's been a good week for you, whether you're at the end or the start of it. Welcome to a Friday morning. We're about to head into a massive weekend for our city, especially with the marathon, over 40,000 runners, thousands of volunteers and around 400,000 spectators are expected to line the streets on Sunday. There'll be lots of road closures, including the Harbour Bridge from 3 a.m. 7:24 shortly, tickets to see Bruno Mars in concert, but traffic and news next.

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11: 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In Warrenora, a breakdown on the River Road affecting eastbound traffic just past the Warrenora Bridge. A crash on the M5 motorway causing citybound delays approaching Fairford Road. We've got queue stacked up now from Moorbank Avenue. In Campbelltown, traffic lights have been playing up. They're flashing yellow at the corner of Campbelltown Road and Chamberlain Street. And there's some heavy fog across much of Sydney's northwest, including Seven Hills, Riverston, Marsden Park and the Windsor Bridge. 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
13: It's 7:30. Good morning. I'm Marianne Harris. The race is on to find 39 missing Australians after a mudslide pummeled villages on the Himalayan border of Nepal and China. The disaster has already claimed the lives of over 380 people, with over 1,500 unaccounted for. Two boys aged 11 and 14 are thought to be among the Aussies missing. More than 5,000 army and police personnel have joined the rescue effort, with helicopters dropping emergency supplies to those trapped. Foreign Minister Penny Wong says DFAT is working hard.
14: I'm sure there are many Australians who are very concerned about friends or family who may be in this region. I would say to you at this stage, access and information are very limited given the scale of disaster. We will do our best to ascertain whatever information we can.
13: A truck driver has been found guilty of driving dangerously before a crash that killed his cousin and seriously injured two others south of Sydney. Moza Vaimalu was driving a truck that hit a car on Bulleye Pass in 2024, which triggered a massive emergency response. He remains on bail with a hearing to take place on September 10. The Aussie man who admitted to a daylight rendezvous with a mystery woman outside a Bali home has been spared jail. Billy Aspinall from Queensland was caught on camera. He found guilty of committing an immoral immoral act, he was facing up to 1 year behind Indonesian bars. The case was dropped after the homeowners decided not to press charges. The 27-year-old, however, is to be booted out of the country. And in case you haven't heard, superstar Bruno Mars is bringing his The Romantic Tour down under. One of the biggest artists on the planet, with 16 Grammy Awards and countless hits, Mr. Uptown Funk will play stadium shows across Australia and New Zealand in February and March. And he warns us he's coming in hot.
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13: In sport, on a historic night in the NRL, the kickoff rule was trialled at Suncorp Stadium, where the Melbourne Storm flogged the Brisbane Broncos on enemy turf 46-20. There are calls for Brisbane coach Michael Maguire to shape up or potentially be shipped out. Big Bash teams are now free to recruit for the coming summer with the contract embargo officially lifted. UEFA is planning legal action against FIFA boss Gianni Infantino. Infantino has been under enormous pressure since a now scrapped plan to sell stakes in the World Cup was announced last month. And the Matildas have confirmed a 2-game series against Colombia, the first of which will be played in Canberra in November.
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10: Smooth weather.
13: Mostly sunny with winds becoming southerly. We're heading for tops of 20 degrees in the city and 22 at Penrith. To the all-important weekend, partly cloudy tomorrow with a top of 19. Clear skies and sunshine on Sunday and 21 degrees. And that's the latest on Smooth 95.3.
0: Thank you, Marianne. You mentioned Bruno Mars. Fans are super excited. He's bringing the Romantic Tour to Sydney in March. We're excited. 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Tickets to go right now. 27 to 8, this is Smooth.

0: Fleetwood Mac's Gypsy. We played Ellie Goulding, Aha in there as well. Just some great songs to get you on the Friday commute, set you into a new work or school day. Thanks so much for joining us. Bogart with you. It's coming up to 7:45. And of course, we're so excited to hear the news that Bruno Mars bringing the Romantic Tour to Sydney in March. We have tickets. Michelle, hello.
1: Hello, how are you?
0: I'm well. How's South Windsor this morning?
1: Oh, it's really cold.
0: I believe you're a big Bruno Mars fan.
1: I am. Oh my God, I'm so excited.
0: Have you seen him in concert before?
1: I did. I saw him last time. You do not sit down. You're up dancing the whole time and singing.
0: If he was to open, with one song, what's your ultimate favourite?
1: Locked Out of Heaven.
0: It is a great song, isn't it, Michelle? If he's bringing the Romantic Tour, it was all confirmed yesterday. He'll be at Accor Stadium March 4 and 5. You have got two tickets.
1: Thank you so much. Oh, my God. Thank you. So cool.
0: Well done. And what a great way to kickstart your weekend.
1: Yes. Thank you so much, Bogart.
0: Have a great day. Take care.
1: You too. Thank you.
0: Bruno Mars brings the Romantic Tour to Sydney in March 2027. If you did miss out, you can get all the ticket information and register for pre-sales now at livenation.com.au or keep listening for your chance to win on Smooth.
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3: 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Imbula, cars rolled on Ryde Road. It's closed the eastbound on-ramp to the Pacific Highway. An earlier crash on the M5 motorway still causing city-bound delays from Moorebank Avenue. At Warrenora, a breakdown on the River Road. It's eastbound just past the Warrenora Bridge and traffic lights have been playing up in Campbelltown, the corner of Campbelltown Road and Chamberlain Street. 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That's traffic on Smooth's 95.3.
0: Thanks so much, Tim. Still to come this morning, we will have a South Coast glamping experience. 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It's 7:45.

made it. Shania Twain at the end of week six of the school term, a fun one too, with children set to dress up for book week. Most of the parades happening today across our city. Coming up to 6 to 8, traffic and news in just a tick. We'll have another South Coast getaway and more music to get you closer to the weekend.

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19: 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Sydney's traffic on Smooth 95.3.
20: 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A car's rolled over at Pymble. Ride Road is closed at the eastbound on-ramp to the Pacific Highway. On the M5 motorway, we've still got city-bound delays approaching Fairford Road after an earlier incident. A breakdown at Warranora, the River Road eastbound, just past the Warranora Bridge, and some heavy traffic around Mascot. We've got reports of a breakdown on Roby East Street. Eastbounders coming off Qantas Drive are struggling. It's also busy on Marsh Street and Airport Drive approaching the International Airport. 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That's traffic on Smooth 95.3.
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6: It's 8 o'clock. Good morning. I'm Marianne Harris. The deadly landslide at the border of Nepal and Tibet is being described as a Himalayan tsunami with scenes of utter devastation. The death toll stands at over 390, with almost 1,500, including 39 Aussies, still missing. As rescuers race to search for those alive, extraordinary tales of survival are emerging, as the stories of immense loss, with many witnessing their family members being swept away. DFAT, meanwhile, is urgently working to confirm the welfare of our missing Aussies. The Northern Beaches School of a teenage girl who died at home this week has issued a statement as her death rocked the community. The principal wrote, "Out of respect, we're not identifying the student. We are aware of social media comments related to what's occurred, and we're asking you to join us in respectfully mourning this tragic passing." The 16-year-old was found unconscious in her Eleanora Heights home and was flown to hospital, where she later passed away. Police are investigating the exact cause of death, believed to be sexually related. Australia's leading airline aims to save hundreds of millions of dollars by sending its fleet of much-loved double-decker jets into early retirement. Qantas will begin phasing out its strong fleet of flagship A380s in 2028 instead of 2032, as it reported a sharp drop in profits stemming from the US-Israeli war on Iran. More than 1 million admin staff will gain the formal right to request work-from-home arrangements under a landmark Fair Work Commission decision. However, the Workplace Tribunal rejected unions' bids to force employers to accept requests. A 32-year-old man will appear in court today after drugs and a replica pistol were seized in his home on the Central Coast. And legendary country music queen Dolly Parton wasn't just a pretty face and a talented entertainer. She was also a savvy businesswoman, leaving behind an empire worth around $2.5 billion.
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6: To sport, and the Brisbane Broncos are licking their wounds this morning after a thrashing from the Storm 46-20 at Suncorp Stadium. Bulldogs coach Cameron Seraldo is playing down his club's reported COVID crisis ahead of tonight's clash with Penrith.
22: We had a bit of influenza A go through the camp a couple of weeks ago, and that rocked some guys, so we were more testing for that. We kept them away from each other and back on deck yesterday and ready to go.
6: Preparations are underway for the Sydney Marathon as some 40,000 runners from 162 countries get ready to pound the pavement. And Aussie Sally Fitzgibbons has been eliminated from the Fiji Pro by five-time world champ Carissa Moore.
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5: Smooth weather.
6: Mostly sunny with winds becoming southerly. We're heading for tops of 20 degrees in the city and 22 at Penrith. To the all-important weekend, partly cloudy tomorrow with a top of 19. Clear skies and sunshine on Sunday and 21 degrees. And that's the latest on Smooth 95.3.
24: Thanks so much, Marianne. 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Bogart with you. We've got the Friday vibes with Lionel Richie. It's 8:04. Good morning.

0: areas of fog starting to lift, but gorgeous blue skies across Sydney as well. Mr. Mister, Christina Aguilera, Lionel Richie in there as well to kickstart your Friday. Thanks so much for joining us. Bogart with you at 8:16 with Smooth Holiday a Day. Debbie, how you doing?
1: Good morning, Bogart. Good, thank you. It's Friday.
0: Yay.
1: Well, I should say Friday.
0: It sounds like you've got the weekend off, huh?
1: Well, yes and no, because like I do have some swimming lessons with my granddaughter in the morning tomorrow, and then we've got a 50th birthday on Saturday night. So, and then we've got mowing to do Sunday to catch up because they're a bit long after the rain we've had recently.
0: Wow, it sounds like you've got a full-on weekend. It sounds like you need to get away and escape. I'd love to send you off to Paperbark Camp.
1: Oh, wow, that sounds amazing. Thank you.
0: Do you know how popular this has been? People cannot wait to experience a deluxe safari tent. Debbie, it also includes a private open-air ensuite, breakfast for both mornings, canoes and bikes as well. You can do as much or as little as you like. So well done.
1: Wow. How amazing is that?
0: What a great way to start your Friday.
1: Yes, it is. Thank you very much. I love Smooth. Absolutely love Smooth.
0: Oh, that is lovely of you to say. You have a great weekend.
1: Thank you. You too, Bogart. Enjoy.
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3: 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A rollover at Pymble has been slowing down eastbounders on Ryde Road. The eastbound on-ramp to the Pacific Highway is closed. At Glenmore Park, a police operation on the Northern Road. The left northbound lane blocked at Bradley Street. At Arncliffe, a breakdown on the Princes Highway at Forest Road. That's been affecting northbounders. Traffic lights flashing yellow at Campbelltown, the corner of Campbelltown Road and Chamberlain Street. On the M5 motorway, citybounders are getting from Preston's to the M5 tunnel in 20 minutes. It's spring season at Freedom. Save 20 to 50% off all sofas. And for a limited time, spend over $1,299 and get 10% back in Freedom gift cards. That's traffic on Smooth 95.3.
0: Thanks so much, Tim. We're getting your Friday moving. Whether you're at your desk or on the commute, it's 8:18.

Amy Winehouse, as we head on into the second day of the running show, the Sydney Marathon Expo at Sydney's Olympic Park, runners picking up gear and race packs today and tomorrow. In fact, lots happening this weekend. We will check what's on as usual in the next half hour. 8:26, traffic and news in just a tick.

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17: 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And Pimbala rollover has been cleared. Ride Road is back open now at the eastbound on-ramp to the Pacific Highway. Traffic's still pretty busy though. On the M2 at Balcombe Hills, a two-car crash westbound at the Windsor Road off-ramp. The vehicles are in the right lane. And busy at Mascot Airport Drive approaching the International Terminal. Still some fog around Rouse Hill, Riverston, Marsden Park, Kraken at the Windsor Bridge, plus the M7 from Quakers Hill to Bella Vista. 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
16: The home of more music and less talk. This is Sydney's Feel Good Music Station. It's 8:30. Good morning. I'm Marianne Harris. The Red Cross says many of the villages and homes on the border of Nepal and Tibet were swept away in minutes as the desperate search for survivors continues. The number of Australians missing after the landslide is 39, including two boys aged 11 and 14. The death toll has climbed to over 380, with more than 1,500 people unaccounted for. Travellers from almost 30 countries have been caught up in the disaster, including many completing a spiritual pilgrimage. The Red Cross's Adrian Prowse says access is difficult.
18: We've seen a whole lot of roads and bridges be damaged, and in some cases completely swept away. You know, one of the most impacted sort of districts, Rathua, is only accessible. Some of those sort of, you know, the worst sort of areas are only accessible by helicopter at the moment.
16: New data shows Sydney was the only capital city to record an uptick in auction clearance rates last week. Just over half of all homes to go under the hammer were sold over the weekend. But Cotality Head of Research, Gerard Burge, is tempering expectations.
19: It's really been kind of a sawtooth moving up and below the 50% mark. Certainly an improvement from quite weak conditions that we saw in kind of mid-July and mid-June, but still not overwhelmingly positive.
16: Plans to make personal locator beacons available to bushwalkers around the Natai National Park has been welcomed with open arms by the family of Lily Hooper. The Wallandilly Shire Council has pledged to establish the program free of charge, alongside providing hikers with safety information. This comes after the 18-year-old's body was found 8 days after she embarked on a bushwalk. The rollout of targeted vaccinations against the H5 bird flu for vulnerable species in the state is now underway, and preparations are also underway for the Sydney Marathon as some 40,000 runners from 162 countries get ready to pound the pavement. They'll run from North Sydney over the bridge to the Opera House. Motorists are being advised there will be road closures in place.
0: Linkt helps fix your unpaid tolls fast. 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
16: To sport, in the NRL's trialled kickoff rule has received a cold reception after its debut last night at the Storm Brisbane game. Stars from both sides are criticising the trial, which allows the team that concedes points the option to kick or receive the ball. This comes after the Storm smashed Brisbane by a whopping 46-20. Matilda star Sam Kerr has thrown the first ceremonial pitch for the New York Yankees in their win over the Houston Astros. And the Wallabies have named their squad for Sunday's test against Argentina. Alan Alalatoa will step into the captaincy, with regular skipper Harry Wilson out, paving the way for prop Isaac Kalia to make his return to the starting 15.
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16: Smooth weather. Mostly sunny with winds becoming southerly. We're heading for tops of 20 degrees in the city and 22 at Penrith. To the all-important weekend, partly cloudy tomorrow with a top of 19. Clear skies and sunshine on Sunday and 21 degrees. And that's the latest on Smooth 95.3.
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0: Sydney Smooth 95.3. Thanks so much for joining us for a Friday, whether you're just starting your work day or making your way off home after the drop-off. Sydney getting ready for a big weekend of events, apart from the Sydney Marathon, of course, as we check what's on at 14 to 9. The Penrith Show opens tomorrow at Penrith Showground. Rides and show bags from 9 a.m. to 9 p.m. You have to put your tickets online. The price range between $10 to $19 for single-day passes. Engadine Street Fair is back. Yes, and it's huge too. That's happening on Sunday. Hundreds of stalls and entertainment from 9 a.m. to 3 p.m. It's happening in and around the town centre. And yes, it's the last weekend for the Cherry Blossom Festival as well at the Auburn Botanic Gardens. Again, you have to book your tickets online. Whatever you have planned, enjoy.
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2: Census night was Tuesday the 11th of August. 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In Cecil Hills, a breakdown on Cowpaster Road, northbound at Elizabeth Drive. Traffic in recovery mode on the M2 at Balcombe Hills. There was an earlier westbound crash approaching the Windsor Road off-ramp. Travel time on the M4 motorway from Mulgoa Road to Church Street is 23 minutes this morning. And on the M5, city-bounders are getting from Preston's to the M5 tunnel in 15 minutes exactly. 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I'm Tim Govis. That's traffic on Smooth 95.3.
0: Thanks so much, Tim. And a big warm welcome if you are visiting our city for the marathon, mini marathon tomorrow and the bigger marathon happening on Sunday. Hope you get to enjoy our city as well. It's coming up to 12 to 9. This is Smooth.

Mariah Carey at 5 to 9 on Smooth for this beautiful Friday. I guess for many, it's the end of a busy week. Hopefully, the weekend brings a chance to relax, maybe catch up with family and friends, enjoy a little downtime. Ty Frost is next. Looking forward to serving up non-stop music, traffic and news.

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14: 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A breakdown in the Eastern Distributor at the southbound off-ramp to Moore Park Road. On the M2 motorway at Baulkham Hills, a crash has cleared. Westbound is starting to pick up the pace again now, approaching Windsor Road. Still some fog around Sydney's northwest, still around Marsden Park over the Windsor Bridge and the M7 at Quakers Hill. Right now on the M4, Citybound is getting from Mulgoa Road to Church Street in just over 20 minutes. Ever wonder what it was like to make Jaws, the movie? The hilarious brand new smash hit play, The Shark Is Broken, has landed in Sydney. The biggest drama was never in the water. Book at Ticketmaster. 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
15: 95.3. It's 9 o'clock. Good morning. I'm Marianne Harris. A Sydney family on a religious pilgrimage are among those 39 Australians missing after a deadly mudslide pummeled villages in Nepal. Thousands of rescue teams have been deployed to search for survivors after the glacial collapse tore through homes and bridges, leaving a scene of utter devastation. The death toll stands at almost 400, with over 1,500 others missing. Members of the local Nepalese community gathered last night in Rockdale to pray for those missing. An organiser of the event says everyone is rallying together, with some even preparing to make the trip home.
16: So many people lost their life. It's condolence for them as well. This moment is so sad for us, for every Nepalese people, because like so many people is not contact.
15: That audio thanks to Seven. An investment banker and former state trade commissioner is due to be unveiled as One Nation's leader in New South Wales. Mike Newman is expected to contest the Labor-held seat of Cessnock for the minor party at the 2027 state election. A woman's been treated by paramedics after a unit fire in Sydney's west. Firefighters managed to bring the blaze inside the Penrith home under control. Police have issued an urgent appeal for help to look for a 10-year-old boy who disappeared almost 2 weeks ago, prompting serious concerns for his welfare. Josiah Maharaj was last seen at Minto Station at 4 p.m. on August 14. Josiah is described as being of Maori or Pacific Islander appearance, of slim build, with black hair that's short at the front and long at the back. A 32-year-old man's been charged after drugs and a weapon were seized on the Central Coast. Officers raiding a unit at Copacabana say they found meth, cannabis and a replica pistol. He was refused bail to appear in court today. And forecasts suggest the New South Wales population will rise by almost 3.5 million between now and 2066.
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15: In sport, Nathan Cleary is reportedly set to receive a record-breaking $6 million offer from the PNG Chiefs. The 28-year-old Panthers star is off contract at the end of the 2027 season and is expected to receive a host of offers from various NRL clubs if he doesn't re-sign with Penrith before November 1. Tonight, the Seagulls go up against the Dragons, while in the later game, the Panthers take on the Bulldogs. In AFL, the Western Bulldogs prepare to take on Collingwood tonight at Marvel Stadium. And the Matildas will face South American giants Colombia in two matches ahead of next year's Women's World Cup, with young talent being the focus. The first game will be in Canberra on November 28.
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13: Smooth weather.
15: Mostly sunny with winds becoming southerly. We're heading for tops of 20 degrees in the city and 22 at Penrith. To the all-important weekend, partly cloudy tomorrow with a top of 19. Clear skies and sunshine on Sunday and 21 degrees. And that's the latest on Smooth 95.3.
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0: 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We'll do it again next Friday morning at 9 o'clock. 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
3: 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In North Sydney, a bus has broken down on the Warringah Freeway. It's northbound at the Mount Street overpass. Traffic is slowing westbound on the M2 motorway through North Rocks. It's due to a broken down truck at Barclay Road. And at Ryde, a bus and the car collided earlier on Lane Cove Road. That's been affecting northbounders at the off-ramp to Blaxland Road. Census night was Tuesday the 11th of August. There's still time to complete. In the census, every answer matters. Authorised by the Australian Bureau of Statistics, Canberra. That's traffic on Smooth 95.3.
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4: Good morning, I'm Marianne Harris. The deadly landslide at the border of Nepal and Tibet is being described as a Himalayan tsunami with scenes of utter devastation. The death toll stands at over 380, with almost 1,500, including 39 Australians, still missing. As rescuers race to search for those alive, extraordinary tales of survival are emerging, as are stories of immense loss, with many witnessing their family members being swept away. The Australian government has announced a $5 million assistance package to help with recovery efforts. Foreign Minister Penny Wong says all efforts are being made.
5: We've got about 20 people on the ground. We are providing more assistance in terms of rapid response team to help with the humanitarian response, and also more consular officers. We'll build on that over the coming days.
4: Two men in Western Australia have been charged over a cyber attack that's affected over 1,000 global companies. The 21 and 23-year-old are accused of being in a syndicate that distributed malicious code through software updates. Authorities say the code let them steal user credentials and authentication materials. Unions are welcoming a Fair Work ruling to increase vehicle allowance payments for disability care workers. The rate will increase by 4 cents per kilometre to $1.05 to help absorb those rising fuel costs. ASU spokesperson Angus McFarlane says many care workers are struggling.
6: Tend to be lower paid women workers in those industries where there aren't already other subsidies or supports from their employers, and where they often have to use their own vehicle, not company vehicles or company petrol cards.
4: Aussies heading to New Caledonia are being urged to exercise a high degree of caution due to the growing risk of civil disorder and violence. And this